0: immediately release 300,000 tonnes of diesel, followed by another 500,000 tonnes in November, and then 1 million tonnes at a later date.
1: We have the arrangements in place as best as we possibly can with our trading partners to ensure that Russian fuel doesn't flow to Australia. That policy is not changing, will not change. We do not want Vladimir Putin to benefit from this war in the Middle East.
0: In the latest update, Australia has 43 days of petrol, 31 days of diesel and 30 days of jet fuel in reserves. The Australian War Memorial and ex-service organisations are calling for the government to release the official histories of the Afghanistan and Iraq conflicts. The ABC reports they have been written for several years but have not been cleared for publication. A national commemorative service will be held at the memorial in Canberra today to mark 25 years since the start of the Afghanistan war. Legacy Director Mark Lax says the families of veterans have been waiting long enough.
2: Legacy looks after 25,000 across the country, and they've had the right to know what their loved ones did, especially those that are no longer with us. And of course, now, over 20 years after the event, cabinet papers are available to the public. So my question is, why aren't the official histories available as well?
0: New South Wales police are wanting to speak to a dozen people who were at the scene of a fatal stabbing in Sydney's West on Friday. A man aged in his 30s was found with stab wounds to his torso at a home in Mount Druitt. Despite attempts by paramedics, the man was unable to be saved. A crime scene has been established and an investigation is underway. Superintendent Brendan Gorman says they believe there were numerous witnesses.
3: At this stage, police have a number of lines of inquiry and looking for about a dozen people that were in the area at the time to come forward and provide help to police to solve this crime.
0: A 29-year-old Perth man has faced court charged with the murder of his twin brother. Madeline Cross reports.
4: Officers were called to a home in Orillia on Thursday afternoon after a family member contacted authorities with welfare concerns. That's when police found the body of a 29-year-old man in the property's backyard with visible injuries. Homicide Squad detectives took the man's twin brother into custody. They've now charged him with one count of murder. Madeline Cross reporting.
0: A 29-year-old man has been denied bail after he allegedly shot at a vehicle and seriously injured a passenger in Canberra South. Officers say four teenagers were in the vehicle when shots were fired from a car that had been following them through Conda. They're asking anyone with information to contact Crime Stoppers. Also in news, police in South Australia are investigating after the death of an infant at an Adelaide motel. And emergency services in the NT are still working to assess damage around Alice Springs after the town was hit by a violent storm late on Friday afternoon. This is Air National News. Matt Renshaw scored his second test 100 to help give Australia a solid base against South Africa at the end of the second day, as Air Sport's Graham Davis reports.
5: A wonderful innings of 190 by Renshaw changed Australia's fortunes as it was bowled out for 390, having been 6 for 124. Hazelwood then removed Rickleton for a duck, with South Africa 1 for 27 when bad light brought stumps. Renshaw found excellent support from Cummins, who scored 43 as the pair added 86 for the seventh wicket. He fell to Mulder, who then removed Stark for 6 to bring Lyon to the crease, with Australia 8 for 230. He produced his second longest test innings in scoring 27. The pair amassed 134 for the ninth wicket, the second highest for Australia and the most overseas. Renshaw eventually fell to Harmer to the second ball after tea, but had produced an innings to be remembered. Graham Davison for Air Sport.
0: In basketball, the Perth Wildcats too good for the New Zealand Breakers 100-84. Melbourne United beat South East Melbourne Phoenix 104-99. Wins in the AFLW for St Kilda, Port Adelaide, Geelong, the Gold Coast and Adelaide. And Red Bull driver Max Verstappen has taken pole position for tonight's Singapore Grand Prix. Australia's Oscar Piastri will start from 7th. Australian Independent Radio News.
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7: Good morning, I'm Colin with the 4CRM weather on this Sunday, the 11th of October. A mostly sunny day, starting out with light winds becoming easterly at 15 to 20 kilometres per hour in the middle of the day, and then light again this evening. A maximum of 29 today and for tomorrow. An overnight minimum of 19 tonight. Partly cloudy tomorrow with the possibility of a shower.

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1: Hello, I'm Sarah Wombe. The Fly Dubai co-pilot, accused of attempting to hijack and crash an Israel-bound flight, has been linked to an Australian Islamic centre. Carolee Katsimbanis has the details.
2: 29-year-old Hammam al-Hammami, accused of attacking his pilot with an axe in the cockpit, was allegedly inspired by 9/11 and determined to crash the plane into Tel Aviv's airport in a suicide attack last month. News Corp says the United Arab Emirates Attorney General says al-Hammami was radicalised in Melbourne while studying at RMIT University in 2017. He regularly attended a mosque with an affiliated centre led by prominent Muslim leader Sheikh Abu Hamza, also known as Samir Mokhtadi. Carolee Katsimbanis, Melbourne.
1: The European Union has criticised the United States' decision to suspend sanctions on Russian diesel, claiming it will help fund the war against Ukraine. With more, the BBC's Joe Inwood.
3: A gift to Putin. That was how President Zelensky described Donald Trump's announcement that Russia will be releasing about 100,000 barrels of diesel a day to US and global markets. Speaking at a rally in New York State, the US president said it would bring down soaring US diesel prices, although many analysts say it will not have a significant impact. The move comes just 3 weeks after Donald Trump signed a bill allowing for sweeping new tariffs against countries which bought Russian oil and gas. The US, it seems, will now be doing the very thing that law was designed to prevent.
1: Still overseas, a US death row inmate, Krista Pike, has been discharged from hospital following her failed execution. The 50-year-old has been sent back to prison and is continuing to receive medical care. She survived two injections of a lethal drug last month, which left her in a critical condition. An investigation is underway after a fatal house fire in Sydney South. Sarah Wiedersehen reports.
4: Firefighters were called to Bexley North after receiving reports of smoke coming from a single-level home. The house was well alight when crews arrived, the heavy smoke making initial entry difficult. Inside the property was a body of a man believed to be aged in his 70s. An investigation into the circumstances surrounding yesterday's fatal blaze is underway. Police are urging anyone with information, including CCTV or dashcam vision, to contact them. Sarah Wiedersehen, Sydney.
1: In air medical news, new research shows one person dies of upper gastrointestinal cancers every 57 minutes in Australia. Upper GI cancers include those of the liver, pancreas, bile ducts, stomach and esophagus. Combined, they now claim more deaths in Australia than any other cancer. Dr. Mark Buzzer from the Pancare Foundation says this is a national issue that needs greater awareness.
5: There's been a doubling of the pancreatic cancer and a tripling of the liver cancer death rates over the last 20 years, and that's really driving this overall increase. And the forecasts that we've got out to 2050 are even scarier. So unless there's urgent intervention, it's only going to get worse.
1: And briefly, in WA, two men have survived a light plane crash at Mushay, northeast of Perth. This is Air National News. Adelaide has kept its faint finals hopes alive, defeating Richmond 62-30 in the AFLW. Crows coach Ryan Davies says it was good to see the team bounce back from last week's loss.
6: I thought it was a well-rounded performance. We played the right way from the start, and it was a really good win across the park. Had a lot of good contributors, and everyone turned up, which was really pleasing.
1: The Suns, Cats, Power and Saints all posted wins. Despite a spirited contest at Auckland's Eden Park last night, Australia's Wallabies were no match for the New Zealand All Blacks. Michael Lynch reports.
7: Often dubbed the pinnacle of Trans-Tasman sport, the Bledisloe Cup is one of the most treasured trophies in the world of rugby, and so the passions of Australia's Wallabies were at fever pitch as they went into battle against the All Blacks last night. The Aussies were right in the contest at half-time, trailing 17-14, but the Kiwis took the game to another level after the break, running in four unanswered tries to keep their decades-long Eden Park winning streak alive. The Wallabies were committed and eager and weren't far off the pace for most of the part, but Dave Rennie's ABs were playing at a different level altogether and posted a decisive 50-19 win to retain the coveted cup. Michael Lynch, Sport Auckland.
1: And in the cricket, Australia has ended day two of the first test in Durban against South Africa well on top, with the Proteas 1 for 27, trailing by 363 runs. Australian Independent Radio News.
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9: Good morning, I'm Colin with the 4CRM weather on this Sunday, the 11th of October. A mostly sunny day, starting out with light winds becoming easterly at 15 to 20 kilometres per hour in the middle of the day, and then light again this evening. A maximum of 29 today and for tomorrow, an overnight minimum of 19 tonight, partly cloudy tomorrow with the possibility of a shower.

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1: Hello, I'm Sarah Warmby. Advocates are calling for greater support for Afghan veterans as the country marks 25 years since Australia's involvement in the conflict. More than 35,000 ADF members served in Afghanistan between 2001 and 2021. Martin Shaw, president of Wounded Heroes Australia, says many veterans are still paying a high cost for their sacrifice.
2: The veterans that have been medically discharged or lost their job out of the Defence Force, they don't get work cover, so they have to come out to our civilian land and prove their injuries to the Department of Veteran Affairs.
1: Small business owners are starting to bring back cash discounts and minimum card spends in the wake of the Reserve Bank's ban on card surcharges. While the federal government says ending surcharges will save consumers over $1 billion a year, venue owners warn absorbing transaction fees will wipe out profit margins or force price hikes. Many now encouraging customers to pay in cash to avoid heavy losses. Medical bungles in Victorian public hospitals have cost taxpayers more than $1 billion in the past decade. Carolee Katsimbanis explains.
3: Compensation payments for patients and their families have exploded. A record $254 million paid out last financial year as childbirth injuries feature heavily in medical negligence lawsuits, most notably cerebral palsy. The Age reporting that one legal firm says understaffed in hospitals increases the risk of patients being injured, as well as Victoria's population growth, because more people presenting at hospitals mean more opportunities for things to go wrong. Carolee Katsimbanis, Melbourne.
1: A number of European nations, including the UK, Germany and France, as well as Japan and Canada, have issued a statement condemning the United States' decision to impose sanctions on the International Criminal Court. William Denslow reports from Brussels.
4: In a joint statement, the six European nations, as well as Japan and Canada, strongly disagreed with the US decision to impose sanctions on the ICC. Washington has accused the court of going rogue and has previously expressed a displeasure with its efforts to seek arrest warrants against senior Israeli leaders. The timing, significant as well, coming just hours after Navi Pillay was awarded the Nobel Peace Prize, a prize US President Donald Trump has long coveted. She'd recently led a UN commission that found Israel had committed genocide in Gaza. The ICC has responded to these sanctions, saying it's an effort to disrupt their operations and that they won't be deterred.
1: A 34-year-old man is in custody after police allege he armed himself with a knife and scissors stolen from a supermarket in northern Tasmania. Police allege the man walked into the supermarket at Longford yesterday morning and took the knife and scissors from the store. Pulse Tasmania reports no specific threats were made, but police say it was very confronting for customers and staff. They're asking anyone with information to come forward. And South Australian Surf Lifesavers are starting their new patrol season. It comes after 18 people drowned across the state in the 2025-26 season. Beachgoers are urged to swim between the red and yellow flags. This is Air National News. Formula One, it has been a positive start for Red Bull in Singapore, as Air Sports' Paul Walsh reports.
5: After his success in Malaysia last week and his victory in the Singapore sprint earlier in the day, Red Bull's Max Verstappen has continued his rich vein of form by claiming pole position at the Singapore Formula One Motor Racing Grand Prix. Verstappen posted a 1 minute 31.373 flying lap, beating Ferrari's Charles Leclerc by just over 1/10 of a second, with Lewis Hamilton posting the third fastest time.
6: Incredibly happy, of course, to start first. Still a long race ahead, so a lot of things can go wrong, but we have done everything up until now well, so hopefully we can continue that.
5: George Russell was fourth fastest, but due to a grid penalty will be relegated to the back of the field, while the McLaren pair of Lando Norris and Oscar Piastri will start from the third row. Paul Walsh for Air Sport.
1: To cricket, and a stunning career-best 190 runs from Matt Renshaw has put Australia firmly in control of the first test against South Africa. The Aussies piled on 390 before Josh Hazlewood struck early, leaving the Proteas 1 for 27 heading into day 3, trailing by 363 runs. In the AFLW, the Gold Coast has recorded their 6th win to continue their push for a top 4 finish, beating Melbourne by 22 points. Wins also to the Crows, Saints, Power and Cats. And in the rugby, New Zealand has retained the Bledisloe Cup with a dominant 50-19 victory over Australia in Auckland. Australian Independent Radio News.
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8: To the weather today in Mackay, it is currently 19 for the top of... No, wait, hang on a second. It's currently 27 with a top of 29 and heading down to about 19 tonight. And if you were to look out the window, it's a lovely day out there. There's a bit of a cumulus build-up, but nothing to be afraid of. Welcome! You're listening to Villa's Vinyl. This is where I play music based from my own personal record collection. Today, I have quite the lineup for your next hour. It's a lineup to really get things kicking. So I've got things in there like a bit of ZZ Top, I've got some Buckman Turner Overdrive, and there's also a bit of the Doobie Brothers towards the end. But we're going to kick it all off, we're going to ease into it with a bit of Motley Crue. This is called Slice of Your Pie.

Are You Awake Yet? Not a bad lineup there. That was Cheap Trick with their track called Love Comes a Tumbling Down. That comes from their fifth studio album called All Shook Up, released in 1980. And before that, we had Poison with Look What the Cat Dragged In. Up next, we're going to go to 1983 with ZZ Top and I Got the Six.

So that was the noise of Ram Jam with their track Black Betty. That comes from their first studio album, simply called Ram Jam, released all the way back in 1977. And before that, we had the Buckman Turner Overdrive with their one called Welcome Home. Up next, we're going to go to 1974 with the legendary Black Sabbath, Supernaut.

So there we had the sound of Led Zeppelin and Communication Breakdown. That comes from their first studio album, simply called Led Zeppelin, released back in 1969. And before that, we had the Doobie Brothers with their track Evil Woman. Up next, this is probably one of my newer tracks. We're going to go to 1990. This is The Angels and Rhythm Rude Girl. This is The Angels and Rhythm Rude Girl.

All right, and there you have AC/DC with Problem Child to round things out. Well, thanks for tuning in to Viddler's Vinyls. I'll be back again next Sunday at 12 o'clock for some more. Today, like usual, I'm going to leave you with something live, and I've picked none other than Ted Nugent. This is his version of Baby Please Don't Go. Enjoy the rest of your day and enjoy yourself. See ya!

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1: I'm Mark Dransfield. An AFL club based in Melbourne has been plunged into crisis with a suspected drug scandal unfolding. Several players have reportedly been hospitalised after allegedly taking recreational drugs and developing complications. Seven News is reporting the group of players was partying at a player's house on Saturday night, with at least three players needing emergency medical care. A Fly Dubai pilot accused of trying to crash a passenger plane bound for Israel has confessed he first turned to extremism while studying in Australia. Toby Goff reports.
2: Prosecutors in the United Arab Emirates say 29-year-old Hammam al-Hammami admitted to drawing inspiration from the 9/11 terrorist attacks before targeting his captain with an axe mid-flight. Australian counter-terrorism police are now investigating his time at Melbourne's RMIT University between 2015 and 17, where it's believed he became radicalised. Emirati prosecutors also found Hammami read extremist literature and followed online content glorifying terror organisations. Authorities are now probing his Australian contacts and his ties to local religious centres in Victoria. Toby Goff reporting.
1: Veterans across the nation are marking 25 years since the start of Australia's military involvement in Afghanistan. Following the September 11 terrorist attacks, Australia joined a global coalition in the war on terror. A national service has been held in Canberra to honour the 35,000 personnel deployed to the region. Addressing the service, Prime Minister Anthony Albanese thanked all those who served for their commitment and sacrifice.
3: Australia did what is so resolutely in our nature. We went to support our friend and ally. We went because we saw what was at stake. And we went on the principle that September 11 was an attack on a way of life that belonged just as much to us.
1: 12 people are dead and over 300 injured after a major Middle Eastern airport was targeted by Houthi rebels. Flights are suspended at Riyadh in Saudi Arabia as emergency services swarm the terminals. Dozens of international passengers are among the casualties, including at least one American. US President Donald Trump admits he's now weighing up military action against the Houthis.
4: We just found out about the recent attack, so we'll make a decision. We move very quickly.
1: Air health news, and smokers buying cheap illicit tobacco are being warned they're inhaling dangerous levels of industrial chemicals. Sarah Warmby with more.
5: Independent lab tests on seized black market brands showed unregulated cigarettes are heavily contaminated with crop pesticides and unlisted heavy metals. The tests also showed dangerously high levels of nicotine, with some packs containing up to 30% more nicotine than advertised. High government taxes have driven 4 out of 5 smokers to the black market, with advocates warning unregulated products carry severe health hazards. Sarah Warmby, Air News.
1: And US death row inmate Krista Pike has been discharged from hospital following her failed execution. The 50-year-old has been sent back to prison and is receiving medical care. This is Air National News. At the Bathurst 1000, a short time ago, Todd Hazelwood in Ford was leading Aaron Seaton in the Chevy. Triple Eight Racing's Will Brown was the big winner out of the first round of pit stops. His co-driver, Scott Pye, told Fox the lap to the pits was key in making up the positions.
6: Early days, though, we're like 20-odd laps into 161, so I don't know, I've nearly got to get ready again as well. I've got to go, but yeah, stoked. The pit entry, it was cool. We've, you know, practiced hard. This team drills it into your weekend, focusing on those 1%ers, and yeah, nearly catching Todd on the way in was a big win.
1: Cricket, and on day 3 of the first test, South Africa will resume in Durban at 1-27 in reply to the Aussies' 390. Meantime, reserve Aussie wicketkeeper Josh Inglis is rejoining the squad ahead of the second test against South Africa. Sarah Patterson reports.
7: The injured Inglis will re-enter the selection frame before Australia's tour of South Africa wraps up, following a positive report on his fractured finger. He'll fly to South Africa this week to join the Australian squad whilst continuing his recovery. It will give Australian officials there a chance to take a closer look at the 31-year-old before deciding whether he is immediately fit for the second test in Port Elizabeth or the third in Cape Town. Sarah Patterson, S Sport.
1: And Wallabies coach Les Kiss says there were many missed opportunities in the 50-19 loss to the All Blacks. Australian Independent Radio News.
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9: Into the weather we go, and sunny day expected today. Light winds becoming easterly, 20 kilometres per hour around now, and then lighter in the evening. Looking for an overnight low of 19 and fairly similar most of the week. 29s and 30s is our max. It's Sandy with you now, and this is your Sunday Gumbo. Hope your Sunday has been lovely for you. And we'll only continue with some more great music on 4CRM, your local community station. Usually the Gumbo concentrates a little bit on bluesy types of songs. I'm kicking it off today, not with my normal theme song. I've got a message that someone needs to hear, Three Little Birds from Bob Marley. And as we have seen playing for change at Blues Fest, they've done it. So I think it's bluesy enough to include today in the Gumbo. So kicking it off with that one, Everything's Gonna Be All Right from Bob Marley, and then some Stevie Wonder and B.B. King.

0: Mixing it up on the Gumbo today, we had Stevie Wonder with Boogie On, Reggae Woman, back from the early 70s, as well as B.B. King, The Thrill Is Gone, released in 1970, and went on to become a classic standard blues tune, that one. Another classic tune, and going back even further, is T-Bone Walker's 1947 track, Call It Stormy Monday, But Tuesday's Just As Bad. So that's coming up for you, and after that, Paul Rodgers and Steve Miller got together for I'm Your Hoochie Coochie Man, and it featured on the 1993 Muddy Waters tribute album.
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time for Paul Rogers and Steve Miller. We've just heard Walter Trout with Randy Bachman. Got Nothing Left from 2017 album We're All In This Together. And Randy has been a very busy man. He's just got back on tour of Canada with his Guess Who former bandmate, Burton Cummings. And they toured for the first time in 20 years. I believe they'd lost the name, the Guess Who, to a couple of other people, former bandmates. Sounded a bit similar as to what happened to Little River Band. And they'd had a huge big court case that went on for many years. It just got settled in 2024. So they are now able to tour as the Guess Who. And I have it on good authority, Don Felder from the Eagles was also with them throughout their tour. And even better news, Randy Bachman will be in Australia next year with the Bachman Turner Overdrive concerts happening February 5th. They see at the Enmore, so I'm a bit interested in that one. I think I'm down in Sydney around then. Might have to look into that a bit further. I've got another classic guitar song coming up for you now, and I thought I'd better put an Aussie in the mix. It's the Allman Statesboro Blues song, but Lloyd Spiegel, our local man, is going to do it for us. And after that, I'll have some Stevie Ray Vaughan with Double Trouble.

Hey, it's Maddie here. Make sure you tune on Tuesday from 4 to 6 for The Drive Home and on Wednesday from 3 to 4, where I'll be playing nothing but awesome songs from the 70s to now on the radio station which is selling for everyone, 4CRM.

We've just heard Stevie Ray Vaughan and Double Trouble with Crossfire and Coco Taylor at the end, Wang Dang Doodle. And they were both from an album called The Best Blues Album in the World Ever, released in 2000. There's some great tracks on there, and I think I might even put one more on. Let's go to this one, Baby Please Don't Go, from Brownie McGee and Sonny Terry, also from that same album, Best Blues Album in the World. And I'd better finish off my show. This song after Brownie McGee is B.B. King again, How Blue Can You Get? And it is cited as having the best guitar solo in it. You be the judge. After B.B., I'll put some Rory Gallagher in there as well. And I think I might finish off, when I was looking at the Stevie Wonder song that we started at the top of the show with, I found this other song called I Call It Pretty Music, But the Old People Call It the Blues. So I thought, I'm going to put that one in the gumbo today too. We could just mix it up and put in there whatever we like. So I hope you've enjoyed my selection, and you may have heard something different that you don't normally listen to. Do look after yourselves. Until next time, fare thee well.

I've been downhearted, baby. Ever since the day we met, I say I've been downhearted.

I just said, I want a Cadillac. I bought you a $10 dinner. And you said, thanks for the snack. I let you live in my penthouse. You said it was just a shack.

Feel the rhythm, catch the soul. It's the Mackay Blues Club Blues Jam at the Seabreeze Hotel on the last Wednesday of the month, kicking off at 6 with a special guest artist lighting up the stage, followed by a smoking blues jam open to all. Whether you play, sing, or just love the blues, come and join the vibe. Seabreeze Hotel Mackay. Good times, great tunes. The Mackay Blues Club, where the blues comes alive. Proudly supported by 4CRM.

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1: I'm Mark Dransfield. A 30-year-old woman from New South Wales has been hit by a car at the Melbourne Marathon. Eyewitnesses say she was struck by an event vehicle and paramedics took her to hospital with non-life-threatening injuries. Meanwhile, police in Melbourne have pulled their guns on a different driver who allegedly accelerated towards a crowd of people near the city's main train station. One person was hit by that vehicle and has been taken to hospital. Police are yet to reveal more details on that incident. United Arab Emirates authorities say a fly Dubai pilot accused of trying to crash a passenger plane bound for Israel first turned to extremism while studying in Australia. Hamam al-Hamami has admitted to drawing inspiration from the September 11 terrorist attacks before targeting his captain with an axe mid-flight last month. Australian counter-terrorism police are actively investigating his time at RMIT University in Melbourne between 2015 and 2017. Home Affairs Minister Tony Burke has told News 24 they will expose any links to radical or extremist online content.
2: We need to deal with those specific networks, whether it be ISIS-inspired or any of those horrific groups, and our intelligence and security agencies are constantly monitoring, breaking up, intercepting.
1: An investigation's underway after a fatal house fire in Sydney's south. More from Sarah Wiedersehen.
3: Firefighters were called to Bexley North after receiving reports of smoke coming from a single-level home. The house was well alight when crews arrived, the heavy smoke making initial entry difficult. Inside the property was a body of a man believed to be aged in his 70s. An investigation into the circumstances surrounding yesterday's fatal blaze is underway. Police are urging anyone with information, including CCTV or dashcam vision, to contact them. Sarah Wiedersehen, Sydney.
1: AFL club Carlton is reportedly the club at the centre of an unfolding drug scandal. Seven News says several players have been hospitalised after suffering complications from allegedly taking recreational drugs. It's understood the men were partying at a player's house last night. The European Union has criticised the United States' decision to suspend sanctions on Russian diesel, claiming it'll help fund the war against Ukraine. With more, the BBC's Joe Inwood.
4: A gift to Putin. That was how President Zelensky described Donald Trump's announcement that Russia will be releasing about 100,000 barrels of diesel a day to US and global markets. Speaking at a rally in New York State, the US president said it would bring down soaring US diesel prices, although many analysts say it will not have a significant impact. The move comes just 3 weeks after Donald Trump signed a bill allowing for sweeping new tariffs against countries which bought Russian oil and gas. The US, it seems, will now be doing the very thing that law was designed to prevent.
1: Medical experts are encouraging middle-aged Australians to take proactive steps to reduce their risk of developing dementia. Updated health guidelines show that up to 50% of local dementia cases are linked to modifiable lifestyle factors, including untreated vision and hearing loss, smoking and poor diet. Researchers say prevention through healthy habits and routine medical checks remains the strongest defence against cognitive decline. This is AIR National News. The Bathurst 1000 is past the halfway mark. Brody Kostecki's Mustang moved into the lead after the second round of pit stops, with Todd Hazelwood back at the wheel. Aaron Seaton was the first of the front runners to take the third pit stop after taking the reins from Zach Bates. The pole sitters told Fox his co-driver is doing a great job.
5: To, you know, harness all those nerves at the start and get off the line in front was great. We always knew Brody and Todd were going to be solid, so far we're just chipping away at it. Long way to go.
1: Car 19 Payne Davidson copped a drive-through penalty for a pit lane infringement with a loose tyre. South Africa faces an uphill battle in the first test against Australia and Durban after a dominant day with the bat from the tourists. Queenslander Matt Renshaw blasted a career-best 190 to help Australia post 390 before the Proteas stumbled to 1 for 27 at stumps on day two. Post-battle, Renshaw says he left everything out on the pitch.
6: Yeah, when I hit the ball, I was screaming at it, go, go, go, and yeah, it sort of all just hit me at once, and I think you had Nathan at the other end. It was pretty emotional, so to see that, yeah, it was pretty special.
1: And Red Bull's Max Verstappen will start from pole position in tonight's Singapore Grand Prix. Aussie Oscar Piastri has qualified seventh fastest for McLaren. Australian Independent Radio News.
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8: Currently here in Mackay City at the moment, we've got a temperature of just over 26 degrees. 29 the expected maximum for today, overnight going down to 19 degrees. Beautiful sunny afternoon out there at the moment. Now the forecast for tomorrow, Monday the 12th of October, partly cloudy, slight chance of a shower, most likely in the morning, with light winds becoming easterly, 15 to 20 kilometres an hour in the morning, and then becoming light in the late afternoon. Partly cloudy for tomorrow and a maximum of 29 and a minimum overnight of 19 degrees. Now, if you're heading out in the water, the coastal waters forecast, Bowen of St. Lawrence, for Monday the 12th of October, winds will be east to southeasterly about 10 knots, seas blow a metre, with a swell blow half a metre, and mostly sunny out there on the beautiful coast of Queensland. And, yeah, you're up to date with the weather here on your station, 4CRM.
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Good afternoon, Kiffin to Maloom. You're not to Sabiha. Eva. It's the 11th of October, 2026. And this is the Multi Show. So that's our Sample Kane and Dr. Natra Diski, Natra Calm as well. All right, and we'll have a lot of great stuff for you on this Sunday.

0: El Flos Flos Flos. Acca Radio. All right. This is the Maltese Show. It's 16 minutes past 2 o'clock here on your station, 4CRM. Now we're going to cross over to Carmen the Maltese, because last week she had to change her clocks over to daylight saving.
1: What have we got? 11? We'll go forward. We're going to put you forward, all right, Ben? Oh. Yep. The lot. Forward 1 hour. All right. Awahna. Lisa, your turn. All right, clock. Forward 1 hour. Awahna. All right, another one fix, can. All right, this. What we got? Time. Time set, huh? Forward 1 hour. Dashino. Asset Nara. 11. All right, set.
0: There we go. Setting all the clocks. Down the car.
1: Long days, long days. All right. Han simply la nara day, but a hanai de lash, I bet you for sure she forgot. Ash day, moha. Out, Deborah. And none know. All right. Esma. Don't forget to turn your clock, all right? As you've done daylight saving alone. Yeah, mush backward, stupid. Forward. Forward, all right? You lose an hour. Billy, shall I phone? It does it for you. Emma, and the clocks in the house, you make sure you change them, all right? All right, Mella. All right, all right. No worry, Deborah. No worry. All right, bye, bye, bye, bye.
0: There we go. All right. It's the Maltese Show.
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0: Hey, this is Marco here, the Maltese from Gozo, and make sure you listen to the Maltese channel on 4CRM 107.5 FM in Mackay, all right? You listen to Jimmy, my friend Jimmy Mifsud, and you learn all about Malta and listen to the Maltese songs, all right? Make sure you listen. All right, thank you very much. Bye-bye. Sahalikum. Bye.
1: Coming out next month.

0: I'm Middle Cota. All right, there we go. Message from Mark Andrew Tabone. Marco, the Maltese from Gozo. Mark Andrew Tabone, book launch is happening. If you happen to be down the Sunshine Coast, all right, it'll be hosted by Lisa Curry on November the 11th down there. Also, if you're going to Sydney on November the 14th down in Blacktown, hosted by Greg Page. All right, and also in Melbourne at the S-Store Theatre on November the 15th, hosted by Darren James from 3AW. You are able to get, order a copy of the book. All right. Yeah, if you just go to Marco the Maltese from Gozo. All right. And he will be there. Absolutely. And here is Marco the Maltese to talk about the book launch.
1: Hi, this is Mark Andrew, and I'm super excited about my book launch coming out next month. In three venues in the Sunshine Coast, Queensland on the 11th of November, 14th of November in Blacktown in Sydney, and the 15th of November at the Astor Theatre at St Kilda in Melbourne. Hope you can make it. Here's a little sneak peek of a 40-minute documentary, which is basically a live performance on screen that you'll witness as well, which coincides with my book. Hope you enjoy it and hope you can make it there. See you there. Thanks. How do you condense 60 years into 30 minutes? This year, it's been my 60th year. I'm really grateful for my life, and even though I lost my mum, lost my dad. So here it is. You know, we had a great Aussie life, went to school and rode bikes. I love my dragster. He was the Elvis fan.
2: Yes.
1: If it wasn't for you, I wouldn't be doing Elvis. Elvis passed away. Elvis died. And at 11 years of age, I was really taken back. For a 14-year-old, he was my hero.
3: At six is Mark Tabone from Victoria, 17 years of age.
1: I've been performing as Elvis for 30 years.

Yeah, that's the book From Malta to Memphis, which he's going to be releasing very soon. There we go. Yes, just head onto his Facebook page, Marco the Maltese from Gozo, and it's got it all there. Really has. Good stuff there from Marco. Well done. Absolutely fantastic. All right, let's get back into more music on this Maltese show.

Hey, there we go. All right. We're going to do one now from Bernadette. I don't know what her surname is, but Bernadette. And she's going to do Yes, Sir, I Can Boogie in the accordion.

0: Very nice. There we go. Yes, sir, I can boogie.
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0: Shed happens on the third Wednesday of every month. Come for a barbecue and some quality time with other blokes from around Mackay. Where? At the meeting place outside the school at 9 Quarry Street, North Mackay. Shed happens 6:30 the third Wednesday of every month. Working on hearts, not projects.
1: Yeah, all Australian boys need a shed.
2: I like 4CRM. They play the music I like.

0: Edura! David has a party! Then was Father David. Eva!
1: You are listening to my nanny on 4th. You are

Diocese of Rockhampton and our region for the Mass. It was great to see him in Mackay and sharing the significant occasion with St. Francis of Assisi community. And to everyone there, a very special hello. And my congratulations to everyone involved in organising such a warm and memorable event. Absolutely. And that happened last weekend at the St. Francis of Assisi home and all that out there. Thank you. All right, now we're going to do one. So that Augustus Contisis. Anyway, something like that. Here it is.

All right, there we go. All right, the Habana and District Progress Association, next Sunday, the 18th of October, the Habana Rural Fire Brigade is hosting a community barbecue, public meeting and AGM on Sunday, the 18th of October, from 12 p.m. Meet the brigade, see the trucks, enjoy a barbecue and have a chat with Habana Fire Shed. Public meeting starts at 2 p.m. followed by the brigade AGM. Please show them your support at Habana next Sunday. All right, they do a fantastic job, the Rural Fire Brigade there. All right, and if you want to go and check them out next Sunday, 12 o'clock, on behalf of the Habana and District

Progress Association. Well, at the moment, it's Bathurst 1000 happening at Bathurst. And we're going to do one now called Drive My Car from Joe to Molly.

0: All right. Well, that's it. We've got to finish the show now. Thank you, everybody. We've got Macadici coming up next. All right. So stay tuned for that. And, of course, a lot of multicultural shows coming up for the rest of the day here on 4CRM. Great to have you along.
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0: All right, well, to take us out, here is Let's Be Happy from Joe Appap. Let's be happy, all right? Yeah, no use being sad. It's everyone. It's a nice, beautiful day in Mackay. Every day above ground is a good day, I reckon. All right, here we go. Let's be happy. Saha, everybody. We'll see you next Sunday.

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1: I'm Mark Dransfield. AFL club Carlton has confirmed two players have been hospitalised in Melbourne. The club says Lachie Cowan and Will Hayward were admitted but under separate circumstances. Cowan was under observation before being released, while Hayward had a fall and needed stitches. Reports earlier said a group of AFL players needed treatment after allegedly taking recreational drugs at a party. There are reports a teenage boy aged between 14 to 15 was behind the wheel of an allegedly stolen car which struck a woman outside Flinders Street Station in Melbourne. The Herald Sun says witnesses were shocked at the chaos, with police drawing their guns before the SUV did a sharp U-turn and sped off with police in pursuit. The woman, aged in her 50s, was taken to hospital in a stable condition, suffering upper body injuries. The car came very close to runners in the nearby Melbourne Marathon. Meantime, a 30-year-old woman from New South Wales is recovering after needing hospital treatment when she was hit by a car as she ran the Melbourne Marathon. Counter-terrorism police are investigating the background of a Fly Dubai pilot accused of attempting to crash a passenger jet into an airport in Tel Aviv. UAE prosecutors say the 29-year-old admitted to drawing inspiration from the September 11 terrorist attacks and becoming radicalised while studying at RMIT University in Melbourne. Authorities are now examining his links to local student groups and religious centres. Former police officer Luke Taylor says the developments are concerning but not surprising.
2: But it's also the modern face of radicalisation, and it's been that way for a number of decades. Computing and the way we live our lives now, it's ubiquitous, it's all around us and always present. We can absolutely bombard them with information. So radicalisation is so much more far-reaching, and it's no surprise.
1: The courage and skill of Australian defence personnel are being acknowledged as the nation marks 25 years since joining military operations in Afghanistan. Commemorative services have been held in Canberra, Sydney and Melbourne, recognising the 35,000 personnel deployed between 2001 and 2021. Speaking at the Australian War Memorial, Governor-General Sam Mostyn says the country will never forget their service and sacrifice.
3: They fought, rebuilt, trained and advised, carried supplies in and the wounded out, protected and saved lives. We honour our sailors, soldiers and aviators, our police, diplomats, aid workers and civilian personnel, and the Afghan and coalition partners who served.
1: Australia's Energy Minister Chris Bowen says Australia will not be purchasing Russian fuel after the United States announced a deal with Moscow. Russia has agreed to immediately release 300,000 tonnes of diesel, followed by another 500,000 tonnes in November, and then 1 million tonnes at a later date.
4: We have the arrangements in place as best as we possibly can with our trading partners to ensure that Russian fuel doesn't flow to Australia. That policy is not changing, will not change. We do not want Vladimir Putin to benefit from this war in the Middle East.
1: In the latest fuel update, Australia has 43 days petrol, 31 days diesel and 30 days of jet fuel in reserve. Lab tests have found black market cigarettes sold across Australia contain toxic heavy metals, pesticides and dangerously high levels of nicotine. This is AIR National News. In the Bathurst 1000, a short time ago, Brody Kostecki led Zach Bates. Reigning champion Matt Payne's number 19 Mustang has been dealt a blow, handed two penalties for forcing another driver off and then a pit lane infringement. His team principal Brenton Grove has told Fox it's been a disappointing day.
5: It's not the way we normally operate, and it's not the way we pride ourselves to run our race team, and we're doing a pretty good job at giving it to everyone else.
1: Formula One, and it's been a positive start for Red Bull in Singapore, as Air Sport's Paul Walsh reports.
6: After his success in Malaysia last week and his victory in the Singapore sprint earlier in the day, Red Bull's Max Verstappen has continued his rich vein of form by claiming pole position at the Singapore Formula One Motor Racing Grand Prix. Verstappen posted a 1 minute 31.373 flying lap, beating Ferrari's Charles Leclerc by just over 1/10 of a second, with Lewis Hamilton posting the third fastest time.
7: Incredibly happy, of course, to start first. Still a long race ahead, so a lot of things can go wrong, but we have done everything up until now well, so hopefully we can continue that tomorrow.
6: George Russell was fourth fastest, but due to a grid penalty will be relegated to the back of the field, while the McLaren pair of Lando Norris and Oscar Piastri will start from the third row. Paul Walsh for Air Sport.
1: And Australia will be hunting early wickets on day three of the first test against South Africa after taking a commanding position in the series opener. The Proteas resume at 1 for 27, needing 391 runs for victory. Australian Independent Radio News.
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9: Weather for Mackay today at 3 o'clock. It will be around 27 to 29 degrees, partly cloudy to mostly sunny, low chance of rain, but a light to moderate breeze.
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9: Buongiorno cari ascoltatori, g'day dear listeners. You are listening to Makedici, your Italian-Australian radio show right here on 4CRM. Great to be with you. The songs that we've got on today are some new ones just released this year and some beloved classics as well. So enjoy. Oh, don't forget we have our language learning lesson in there as well. So yes, it's something for everyone. So sit back and enjoy some musica italiana, some Italian music.
12: Chi si o mare? 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

0: G'day, dear listeners. Now we're going to have our language learning lesson. And we're going to have a question in Italian, and I'm going to give you some answers in Italian, because we are learning Italian, obviously. All right, so the question is, where are you going? Where are you going? And in Italian, that is dove vai. Dove vai. So, here we are. Let's do it. The answer. Vado a casa. I'm going home. Vado a scuola. I'm going to school. Vado al lavoro. I'm going to work. Vado al supermercato. I'm going to the supermarket. Vado al parco. I'm going to the park. Okay, so see how the word vado comes from vai or va, which is go. And the O at the end of it means comes from io, which means I. So if you say vado, it's like saying io vai or io va, which is I'm going. Io vado. Okay, io vado. Or just vado, because you don't need even the io. If you want to be really emphatic, you can say io vado, but vado is perfectly fine. So, vado a casa, vado a scuola, vado al lavoro, vado al supermercato, vado al parco. So, here's some more places. If someone were to say, dove vai? It's like Lucio Battisti said in his song, dove vai? Quando puoi, resti sola. Vado al bar. I'm going to the bar, which is like a cafe, not necessarily like a pub in Italian. Vado al ristorante. I'm going to the restaurant, which is a French word, lovely French word, restaurant. Ma ristorante in Italian. Vado al cinema. I'm going to the cinema, or I'm going to the movies. It's spelt exactly the same as cinema in English, but because obviously we have different sounds for letters in Italian, and Italian is a phonetic language, it's cinema. Cinema. Vado al cinema. Vado al museo. Vado al museo. I'm going to the museum. Vado in palestra. Vado in palestra. I'm going to the gym. Don't go there enough. I should go more. Palestra, the gym. You can also say, when someone says, dove vai? Vado in città. I'm going to town. I'm going into the city. Città, city. Vado in montagna. I'm going to the mountains. I'm going to the mountain. So it's obviously, Italy is a very mountainous place, not like Australia, quite flat. Right, going for a walk in the mountain, going for a passeggiata, going for a walk in the mountain is a common thing to do. Vado in Italia. Oh, who's going to go to Italy? Vado in Italia. Italia being Italy, of course. Oh, I'm going to Italy. Maybe. Può darsi. Oh, bocca al lupo, può darsi. And vado in vacanza. Vado in vacanza, which means I'm going on vacation. I'm going on holiday. So, next time someone asks you, dove vai? Make sure you say vado and then say where you're going. And you've learnt that today from Ma Che Dici.
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1: I'm Mark Dransfield. A fly Dubai pilot accused of trying to crash a passenger plane bound for Israel has confessed he first turned to extremism while studying in Australia. Toby Goff reports.
2: Prosecutors in the United Arab Emirates say 29-year-old Hammam al-Hammami admitted to drawing inspiration from the 9/11 terrorist attacks before targeting his captain with an axe mid-flight. Australian counter-terrorism police are now investigating his time at Melbourne's RMIT University between 2015 and 17, where it's believed he became radicalised. Emirati prosecutors also found Hammami read extremist literature and followed online content glorifying terror organisations. Authorities are now probing his Australian contacts and his ties to local religious centres in Victoria. Toby Goff reporting.
1: An AFL club based in Melbourne has reportedly been plunged into crisis, with several players hospitalised after allegedly taking recreational drugs. News Corp and Seven News are reporting the group of players was partying at a player's house on Saturday night. The AFL has made no comment. Meantime, Carlton has sent out a media statement confirming its players Lockie Cowan and Will Hayward were admitted to hospital under separate circumstances. Cowan was kept under observation before being discharged, while Hayward cut his head after falling and needed stitches. Terrorism has been ruled out as a motive in two separate cases of cars hitting pedestrians in Melbourne. A 16-year-old boy has been arrested after he allegedly hit a woman in her 50s near the city's main train station, while a 30-year-old woman from New South Wales is recovering in a hospital after being struck by what's believed to be an event vehicle while she was running in the local marathon. A man charged over the alleged serious assault of a man in Brisbane South has had his charge upgraded to murder after the victim died in hospital. The 32-year-old man was taken to hospital with a stab wound to the chest yesterday morning, but has since passed away from his injuries. A 32-year-old is now facing charges, including murder. 12 people are dead and over 300 are injured after a major Middle Eastern airport was targeted by Houthi rebels. Flights have been suspended at Riyadh in Saudi Arabia as emergency services swarm the terminals. Dozens of international passengers are among the casualties, including at least one American. US President Donald Trump admits he's now weighing up military action against the Houthis.
3: We just found out about the recent attack, so we'll make a decision. We move very quickly.
1: Air helps and smokers buying cheap illicit tobacco are being warned they're inhaling dangerous levels of industrial chemicals. Sarah Warmby has details.
4: Independent lab tests on seized black market brands showed unregulated cigarettes are heavily contaminated with crop pesticides and unlisted heavy metals. The tests also showed dangerously high levels of nicotine, with some packs containing up to 30% more nicotine than advertised. High government taxes have driven 4 out of 5 smokers to the black market, with advocates warning unregulated products carry severe health hazards.
1: Sarah Warmby with that report. This is Air National News. The Bathurst 1000 is shaping up to be one of the fastest ever. A short time ago, Zach Bates' Chevy was leading, followed by Anton Di Pasquale and 888's Will Brown. Brody Kostecki's co-driver Todd Hazelwood has told Fox he's glad to be done for the day.
5: I was just fighting a bit of a dead foot. It sort of went to sleep for me during that second stint. So, yeah, just with the pedal pressure and stuff around here, just increasingly got worse and worse. But, yeah, Tommy was coaching me through it. You know, he kept saying my pace was good and just tried to be consistent and minimise mistakes.
1: Cricket, and on day 3 of the first test, the Proteas will resume in Durban at 1 for 27 in reply to the Aussies' 390. Meantime, reserve Aussie wicketkeeper Josh Inglis is rejoining the squad ahead of the second test against South Africa. Sarah Patterson reports.
6: The injured Inglis will re-enter the selection frame before Australia's tour of South Africa wraps up, following a positive report on his fractured finger. He'll fly to South Africa this week to join the Australian squad whilst continuing continuing his recovery. It will give Australian officials there a chance to take a closer look at the 31-year-old before deciding whether he is immediately fit for the second test in Port Elizabeth or the third in Cape Town. Sarah Patterson, S-Sport.
1: And Wallabies coach Les Kiss says there were many missed opportunities in the 50-19 loss to the All Blacks. Australian Independent Radio News.
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1: Good afternoon, everyone. Mackay's forecast for today, Sunday, the 11th of October. Well, those coastal waters predict east to southeasterly winds, and it'll be 10 knots right into the late evening. Seas below 1 metre with a 1 metre easterly swell. A beautiful day here predicted in tropical Mackay. We do have a maximum of 29 degrees today, which is quite warm, with an overnight low of 19 degrees. Kia rana koutou katoa toa, and welcome to Cookies Pacific Flavours. Āwhio mai a isu will lead us this afternoon, as it is appropriate to us to start.

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the late great Fiji with his version of Ku'u Aloha from Hawaii. Topping that was Taku Metua Vaine by Jai Tereki. Then we had Jaran with Tavio La Motu. Up next is Enua Manu Takuipukaria by Rex Atirai. We then have the Tamapunefu Stala, Te Whaka with Loi Mata e Malingi. And then Isalei, one of the most famous Fijian Imines that we have in the Pacific. And we'll talk some more after that. You're with Cookie and the crew.

Blues, blues, and more blues on 4CRM. 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So you know what to do.

0: They say laughter is the best medicine. 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
1: Another community service announcement brought to you by 4CRM.

such a beautiful song. Raumata's up next with Te Manu O Ata. We then head over to Waino from Samoa with Seu Umanongi. We then have a Wale remix. Okay, then Soso Anui with the cookie version of Grandpa. Takaanga by Samuel Ngā will take us out this afternoon for this hour anyway. Following will be K1W1 after the 5 o'clock news. Looking forward to having you join us for the rest of our show. It's Ka Kite for now.

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Well, there's morning melodies, there's the lunchtime tunes, afternoon delights, evening specialty shows. There really is something for everyone at 4CRM.

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1: I'm Mark Dransfield. Two Melbourne-based AFL players have been admitted to hospital under separate circumstances, having both been at the same house. The Carlton Football Club has denied any links with an earlier story being reported that several AFL players were hospitalised after allegedly taking recreational drugs and developing complications. Carlton has issued a statement confirming Lachie Cowan received medical treatment and underwent observation before being discharged a short time later. Will Hayward cut his head after four and admitted himself to hospital, where he received stitches before being discharged. United Arab Emirates authorities say a fly Dubai pilot accused of trying to crash a passenger plane bound for Israel first turned to extremism while studying in Australia. Hammam al-Hammami has admitted to drawing inspiration from the September 11 terrorist attacks before targeting his captain with an axe mid-flight last month. Australian counter-terrorism police are actively investigating his time at RMIT University in Melbourne between 2015 and 2017. Home Affairs Minister Tony Burke has told News 24 they will expose any links to radical literature or extremist online content.
2: We need to deal with those specific networks, whether it be ISIS inspired or any of those horrific groups, and our intelligence and security agencies are constantly monitoring, breaking up, intercepting.
1: Terrorism has been ruled out as a motive in two separate cases of cars hitting pedestrians in Melbourne. A 16-year-old boy has been arrested after he allegedly drove a stolen car erratically near the city's main train station, hitting a woman in her 50s who needed hospital treatment. While a 30-year-old woman from New South Wales is recovering in hospital after being struck by what's believed to be an event vehicle while she was running the Melbourne Marathon. The European Union has criticised the United States' decision to suspend sanctions on Russian diesel, claiming it'll help fund the war against Ukraine. With more, the BBC's Joe Inwood.
3: A gift to Putin. That was how President Zelensky described Donald Trump's announcement that Russia will be releasing about 100,000 barrels of diesel a day to US and global markets. Speaking at a rally in New York State, the US president said it would bring down soaring US diesel prices, although many analysts say it will not have a significant impact. The move comes just 3 weeks after Donald Trump signed a bill allowing for sweeping new tariffs against countries which bought Russian oil and gas. The US, it seems, will now be doing the very thing that law was designed to prevent.
1: In air medical news, new research shows one person dies of upper gastrointestinal cancers every 57 minutes in Australia. Upper GI cancers include those of the liver, pancreas, bile ducts, stomach and esophagus. Combined, they now claim more deaths in Australia than any other cancer. Dr. Mark Buzzer from the PanCare Foundation says it's a national issue that needs greater awareness.
4: There's been a doubling of the pancreatic cancer and a tripling of the liver cancer death rates over the last 20 years, and that's really driving this overall increase. And the forecasts that we've got out to 2050 are even scarier. So unless there's urgent intervention, it's only going to get worse.
1: This is AIR National News. The quickest ever Bathurst 1000 has finished with drama as Brody Kostecki and Ford for Dick Johnson Racing took the win, followed by Brown and Bates, after Anton Di Pasquale in the Chevy ran out of fuel. Here's how the great race ended on Channel 7. Dick Johnson was relieved to see Kostecki win.
5: Perfect day except for one bit of a mistake. I think the old boy was looking for it.
1: Chas Mostert crashed at Forrest's elbow late in the race, bringing out the safety car. Wallabies coach Les Kiss is lamenting a number of missed opportunities in his first loss at the helm of the national team. The All Blacks ran away in the second half to claim a 50-19 win at Eden Park. Kiss says the home favourites were simply the better team.
6: Got to take a hat off to them. You know, the real battles, and they profited off those things very well as well. So it was just hard to get a footing in that second half. And when we had a chance, as I said, there was two opportunities and we robbed ourselves of those opportunities.
1: And in AFLW, North Melbourne's down Fremantle 58-30, Hawthorn beat Brisbane 65-40, and Carlton was too good for the Swans 59-32. Australian Independent Radio News.
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8: Good afternoon, everyone. Mackay's forecast for today. Well, those coastal waters predict east to southeasterly winds, about 10 knots. It'll be about 10 knots right into the late evening today. Seas below 1 metre with a 1 metre easterly swell. And mostly sunny today here in tropical Mackay. We do have a maximum of 29 degrees with an overnight low of 19 degrees. Kia ora whānau, welcome to K1W1 this Sunday, 11th of October. We are moving fast into Christmas. Herbs is up first with Air Papa.

Did you love that? I love that. Eddie Lowe with his Waiata from years ago for disabled people. I Am Me. Next up is Karanga Karanga, leading into John Rowles' Sun and Water. Lots more to come here on K1 W1.

Fiji Hour. Fiji Hour. And a 4CRM. And a 4CRM. And a 4CRM. And a 4CRM.

sa kena ngona mo va mo de telaini kina ki vei kemuni vina ka vaka levu na sema tika mai me adava nanda ngona katarava ni te mo de manda. Hey, it's been great being here with you for another Sunday evening, and I will speak to you again next time, same place, right here on 4CRM. Till then, this is Simi Danyalamba saying mo de manda.

0: Well, good evening, folks. Charlie here again, and hope you can join me for the next 3 hours, and we'll do some of Charlie's choice. Thanks to Kevin for filling in last week while we were away out of town. And we just heard there from Adam Brand and This Time of Year. And before that, we had Terry and Jenny, the soldier, with his banjo. And we started off with Lindsay Butler, as always, with Silver Bell. Well, the time has moved on to 11 minutes past 7 at 4 CRM with Charlie on Charlie's Choice. We're going to keep going now, and let's hear Storms Never Last, and that's Adam Harvey and Becky Cole.
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from Swingin' Sinatra to The Energetic Pink. I'll play it. From 1960 rockers, The Rolling Stones, to Australia's favourite pop princess, Kylie Minogue. I'll play it. From Johnny Cash to Joe Dolts. Joe Dolts? Oh, I'm playing Joe Dolts. Listen to me, Gazza, every Sunday morning, 8 till 10, a show sponsored by DGH Engineering.

John Williamson there, Only a Dog. Lee Kernaghan was Flying with the King, and we had Slim Dusty back with the show again. Well, the time's moved on to 25 minutes past 7, and it's usually at this time of night at 4CRM with Charlie and Charlie's Choice. We do a couple from over the seas, and I'm going to start off tonight with Charlie Pride, and I'd Rather Love You.

0: when I cry.
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on a warm summer's evening, on a train bound for nowhere, I met up with a gambler. We were both too tired to sleep, so we took turns of staring

Kenny Rogers there with The Gambler, and The Coat of Many Colours with Dolly Parton, and Ollie Austin was I Need Someone to Hold Me. Well, the time at 4CRM is 21 minutes to 8, and you're listening to Charlie with Charlie's Choice. We're now going to hear The Death of Hank Williams by Buddy Williams. Let me try to find that again. And let's go.

You meet some fine old characters when you're out there on the road, with 100 stories all bottled up, just waiting to be told. So you share a beer at happy hour and you listen to their yarns of their travels around Australia as they sample her many charms. But there's one bloke I'll never forget, old Bill the Railway Man. His whole working life spent driving trains across our big brown land. So with a gleam in his eye, he recalls those days spent as a younger chap, and with a beer in hand, told his story of sun and night in the outback. It was in the early 40s the war was raging on. Our fighting men were hard-pressed, holding back the rising sun. The Yanks came in numbers and soon to be many more, and a young Bill would help carry them from the east to our western shores. He fondly recalls one such trip. It was on a Christmas Eve. The train pulled into Kalgoorlie, the crew to be relieved. As he stood there on the platform, the soldiers milled around. He could not see one man smiling, their faces all cast down. They were thinking of their loved ones, 10,000 odd miles away, and how much they would sorely miss being home on Christmas Day. Then on top of a carriage one soldier climbed, and looking down upon this sight, in a most beautiful tenor voice sang the words to Silent Night. You could have heard a pin drop when the song came to an end. Then 100 voices all rang out and they sung the song again. The beers were then passed round and he joined them for a chat. And old Bill will always remember Silent Night in the Outback.

0: That, my friends, is the true story of Silent Night in the Outback.
1: Well, that was, of course, Brian Letton with Silent Night in the Outback. I played that a month or so ago, and I had so much response from it, I thought, why not do it again tonight? And They Call the Wind Mariah was Wayne Horsburgh. And talking about Brian Letton, of course, don't forget, Brian Letton and Diane Coombs will be at the Senior Citizens Hall on Sunday the 15th of November at 1:30 p.m. And for $30, you'll get a few hours of great country ballads. And I call him, and he calls himself the crooner too, and he is. There's no worries. He can sing a lot of different types of song. And I know Ron and Ron Cousins really likes that one there, but I'll be doing a couple of others tonight just to show you what he can do. Talking about local shows, of course, Serena Country Music is always on the first Sunday at Serena Sporting and Services Club, and Graham's the man down there, and I've got his phone number if ever anybody's after it. And it starts at 1 o'clock, and that's the first Sunday of every month. And Highway Number 1 is the Bakers Creek Hall, and that's always on the second Saturday. And Betty's the lady there, and it starts at 7 p.m. in the Bakers Creek Hall, and apparently they put on a great supper. And I've got Betty's phone number there too if anybody wants it, and they can always ring me here. A lot of people know my number from other places. And, of course, Mackay Country Western Club, we're always on the fourth Sunday of the month, the Senior Citizens Hall in McAllister Street. And the one this year will be on this month will be 25th of October at 1:30. And $5 gets you a few hours of great country music. 25th of October at 1:30. And $5 gets you a few hours.

from the hard, dry country round Windora, through the desert where old Innaminka stands, and out towards Lake Eyre, her muddy waters breathe life across the lonely desert sands. And amongst the ancient, gnarled and twisted branches of the coolabahs that sway there to and fro, the secrets of the past are locked forever, where the muddy waters of the Cooper flow. I've seen this mighty watercourse in drought time, when the station kids had not seen rain before. And I've seen the inland sea that stretches out

Well, that was another of Brian Letton's while I had it in the player. So, and that was two chords. And as I said before, Brian Letton will be in at the Senior Citizens Hall on the 15th of November with Diane Coombs. And she's a great female artist there too. And at 1:30 p.m. and admission is $30, which this day and age, while it is a lot for us, as Brian said, they've kept it as low as they can, but with the price of fuel and accommodation, that's all they could keep it down to. Right, the time now has moved on to 8:09 at 4. We better announce the other ones, I suppose, too. And we had Lynette Guest and Tom Maxwell, A Bushman Can't Survive, and Graham Roger was Where the Cooper Flows. I'll get things right soon, won't I? That's what happens when you're away for a little while. Well, the time, as I say, has moved on to 8:09 at 4CRM with Charlie and Charlie's Choice. And as I said, Mackay Country Western Club will be meeting on the 25th of October at 1:30 p.m. at the Senior Citizens Hall. And one of the artists is Nita Volker. And we'll hear from Nita now with Wolverton Mountain.

0: Reading Writing Hotline is there to help adults who have difficulties with reading, writing or spelling. Their number is 1300 655 06. 1300 655 06. Go on, take the plunge.
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Well, we had John Hogan there. Can't Help It If I'm Still in Love with You. Norma O'Hara Murphy, Ring Around the Barlio. Mick Flavin, There Is No Other Way. And, of course, the man who makes that violin talk was Alan McKenzie, and that was Pretend. And, of course, Alan McKenzie, he's a very, very popular artist at McKay Country and Western Club on the fourth Sunday of each month. And as I said before, that's the just make sure I've got my dates right here. And it is on the 25th of October at 1:30 p.m. at the Senior Citizens Hall. Well, we're going to keep moving on now with the music. And we're now going to have Lonely But Only For You by Foster and Allen.

Louise Morrissey there, and Never Ending Love for You. And before that, we had, let's see, who did we have? Oh, yes, we had My Wild Irish Rose was Frank McCaffrey. And we had Daddy's Girl was T.R. Dallas. And the Fields of Athenry was Briar Falk. Well, the time has moved on to 17 minutes to 9 at 4CRM with Charlie, with Charlie's Choice. And we're going to keep the music going, and we might have Hank Lachlan, Send Me the Pillow That You Dream On.

Alan Caswell there with Story of My Life. Roy Garland was Tamworth's country music show, and Anne Kirkpatrick was Forever Never Felt So Far Away. The time has now moved on to 5 minutes to nine at 4CRM with Charlie at Charlie's Choice. So we're coming up to our last little bit of a break, and for the last hour or so, and we might go back and do another Legend of Yesterday. And these were Habana locals many, many years ago who made it big over in America, the Lagarde twins. And they did tour here in the show and up and down the coast with the shows and quite a few other things. But then they went to America and they really made it big over there. And Tim and Ted, let's now hear the Sunset Yodel.

Reba McEntire there, going out like that. And we had Col Duncan with Paddy Williams doing a great job there too. And we had Bob Ferris, I'll Leave This World Loving You. 11 minutes past 9 at 4CRM with Charlie on Charlie's Choice. And now we're going to have Cattle Call with Eddie Arnold and Leanne Rimes.

0: Well, we had Daniel O'Donnell there, and you've got to try a little kindness. And before that, we had Tennessee Waltz with Kathy Mattea, and we had If Anything Happened to You was Mary Duff. Well, the time has moved on to 23 minutes past 9 at 4CRM with Charlie's Choice. Let's now hear from Coonawarra Calling with Keith Jemison and Alicia Smith.
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0: they don't understand. Yo, man, you hear me talking, man? Understand. Yo, man, remember what I told you. Understand.
1: Johnny Cash there, Understand Your Man, Jim Reeves, White Cliffs of Dover. And Willie Nelson, I don't know whether I want to play that one anymore. I don't know whether it's the one about himself, God's Problem Child. It was, well, it was drawn out fairly well. But then again, someone might have liked it. And that's why I say it's Charlie's choice. I can't just do everything that Charlie likes. Well, it's one that I know Dawn likes, so let's have Little Arrows by Daniel O'Donnell.

0: 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I'm Christine Anu, and you're listening to 4CRM Mackay.
1: So, mate, what seems to be the problem?
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1: Oh, geez. 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
1: Let's tie one on.
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Lucky with Charlie's Choice. We haven't got much more time, so we might take it out with another one of Brian Letton, a gospel one that I know that my wife likes too. And then we'll have a little bit of instrumental just to take it out. And until I can join you again, stay safe. And hopefully this time next week, at 4CRM, your community radio station, we can do Charlie's Choice. Let's have now In the Garden.

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Shed happens on the third Wednesday of every month. Come for a barbecue and some quality time with other blokes from around Mackay. Where? At the meeting place outside the school at 9 Quarry Street, North Mackay. Shed happens 6:30 the third Wednesday of every month. Working on hearts, not projects.

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Dragons Abreast is a group of breast cancer survivors and supporters of all ages and levels of fitness. This year, they are celebrating their 20 years here in Mackay. 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

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But you'll never forget the 45s that touched your heart and soul. 45 RPM. Songs too good to forget.

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It's what I need to stay strong. I know you have a day job, but mine is 24/7. I feel like writing a book. I guess I lied in the hook, cause I still love you and I need you by my side if I could. The irony is, if my career in music didn't exist in 6 years, yeah, you'd probably be my wife with a kid. I'm frightened to think, if I depend on cider and drink and light in a spliff, I fall into a spiral and it's just hiding my misguiding thoughts that I'm trying to kill. And I'll be writing my will before I'm 27. I'll die from a thrill, go down in history as just a wasted talent. Can I face the challenge, or did I make a mistake?

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Retire from work, not from life. 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And they have over 20,000 members just in Queensland. 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U3A, retire from work, not life. This has been a 4CRM community service announcement.

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1: Good morning, I'm Lee Harrison. Politicians are back in Canberra for a new sitting week as the latest opinion poll delivers mixed results for the major. Good morning, I'm Lee Harrison. Politicians are back in Canberra for a new sitting week as the latest opinion poll delivers

0: Leader lags in third spot. Michael Packey, Canberra.
1: Australian households could soon face mortgage repayments not seen since the late 1980s if the RBA lifts the cash rate at its next meeting. Repayments on an average home would consume 7.4% of a typical household's income. And small business owners are taking to the airwaves, launching an ad campaign to permanently kill the ATO's credit card tax ban. Sarah Wiedersehen reports.
2: The Australian Tax Office ban on credit card payments has been delayed until June 2027 after federal government intervention. But despite the reprieve, traders warn the looming policy still threatens to shutter many local businesses. Small business owners have now joined forces to launch a new ad campaign calling on the government to ditch the ban for good. With MPs returning to Parliament, the Coalition has said it's willing to legislate to ensure the decision is reversed. Sarah Wiedersehen reporting.
1: The Ukrainian president is backing a proposed deal for Ukraine and Russia to stop targeting each other's energy supply and infrastructure. US President Donald Trump has announced he's brokered the so-called energy ceasefire, but the agreement is yet to be finalized. Volodymyr Zelensky says he's willing to get on board, but they need more details.
3: We are ready for a ceasefire. We are ready to begin from any kind of steps of de-escalation. We are ready for energy ceasefire, not to attack energy, both sides.
1: President Trump has also announced that Moscow's agreed to release 300,000 tons of diesel to America and the global marketplace. Saudi Arabia's Riyadh airport has been hit by a second strike in as many days. 13 people were killed and more than 300 injured in the first strike, but there are no reports of deaths from the second, although it did spark a fire in a passenger hall. And the federal government is urging people across the country to prepare for a higher risk weather season, and El Nino is likely to trigger severe storms and increase the bushfire risk. Emergency Services Minister Christy McBain says telcos are working together to prepare as well.
4: The telcos can work with each other to make sure that if the network goes down in one area, it can be switched to the other network quickly for customers that are impacted by disaster.
1: This is Air National News. Australia has the advantage against South Africa at the end of the third day of the Durban Test. Graham Davis reports.
5: Australia was in control at the end of the third day, having bowled South Africa out for 284. It was then 33 without loss at stumps and leading by 139 runs. The second wicket partnership had added 84 when Markram fell to Stark for 37. Bedingham went on to score 49, but he fell to Cummins, who finished with 3 for 54, having removed Stubbs 32 and Mulder 30 with the short ball. Smith finished with 4 catches at slip, twice brilliantly moving to his right before catching reverse sweeps by Bavuma 3 and Varane 13. After his 33-ball duck in the first innings, Maddinson then played his natural game, hitting 2 fours and a 6 to be unbeaten on 17 when bad light stopped play. Graham Davis in Durban for Air Sport.
1: Australia's women's cricket team has smashed Bangladesh by 9 wickets in their second ODI. Kangaroos rookie Jack Bostock's vowed to use his state of origin experience as a launch pad for a successful transition to the international arena. Bostock is set to make his test debut against New Zealand on Thursday night. And Brody Kostecki and Todd Hazelwood are kings of the mountain for a second time after a dramatic finish to the Bathurst 1000. Australian Independent Radio News.
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7: A very good morning to you on this marvellous Monday, the 12th of October. I'm Colin. Thank you for joining me as we kick off a brand new week of Big Breakfast right here at 107.5 FM. Let's check out the weather. A partly cloudy day with a slight chance of a shower, starting out with light winds becoming easterly at 15 to 20 kilometres per hour in the middle of the day and then light late this afternoon. A maximum of 29 for today and for tomorrow. We're headed for a mostly sunny afternoon on Tuesday after a possibility of some morning showers. An overnight minimum of 19 tonight. Today's coastal waters forecast, seas below 1 metre, a swell below half a metre and easterly winds at around 10 knots. Songs from Charlie Rich and the Lardy Dars lined up later in this 6 o'clock hour. And a little river band in the Fine Young Cannibals are just around the corner. So I just want to start off

No, don't. Please don't do that. Please don't shut down and turn off. We want you to stick around here at 107.5 FM and enjoy a 4CRM Big Breakfast. That was a Little River Band, Fine Young Cannibals, before that. That was their cover version of Elvis's hit, Suspicious Minds. And now, here's Simple Minds with Don't You Forget About Me.

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The Doobie Brothers on 4CRM with What a Fool Believes. Only a fool would believe that that last song was called Honest People, which of course you're no fool and you know that it wasn't. It was Ironic by Alanis Morissette, but this song is called Honest People and it's by John Williamson.

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0: La-di-da's with Gonna See My Baby Tonight. Yes, and I can tell you she's the most beautiful girl in the world. Which was the name of the song first up in that bracket by Charlie Rich, and now is Delta Funky Homo Sapien. That's a strange name for a group and a strange name for a song. Mr. Dobolina, Mr. Bob Dobolina. Not just a strange name, a strange song.
1: Oh! I know I'm drunk now. Ladies and gentlemen, I forgot my favorite man sitting over there. His name is
2: 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Mr. Dobolina, Mr. Bob Dobolina.

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Whitesnake on 4CRM with Here I Go Again from 1982 from an album called Saints and Sinners. And now jumping ahead a couple of years to 1984, making this an 80s double play, here's the Eurogliders wondering about heaven. It must be there. Sure hope so. Otherwise, we could ask, what's the point?

Well, a moment ago we heard from the Eurogliders from 1984, and just then from a decade earlier in 1974 we heard from Times with a song called Ms. Grace from an album called Trustmaker. You're tuned to 107.5 FM, hopefully enjoying a nutritious, delicious, wonderful, musical big breakfast. And we've got time for one more song before the 7 o'clock news, sport and weather. So let's go there with Norman Greenbaum's one-hit wonder that's kept him pretty healthy financially over the years, his Spirit in the Sky.

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1: This is Air News Coffs Coast. Good morning, I'm Lee Harrison. A local police officer has been charged following an alleged domestic violence incident earlier this month. Police were called to a local address at about 10:30pm on Friday, October 2, following reports of a domestic violence incident. Officers spoke to all parties involved and no injuries were reported. Police commenced inquiries into the circumstances surrounding the incident. A 44-year-old male senior constable is now facing one count of domestic common assault. He's due to appear before Coffs Harbour Local Court on November 26. His employment status is under review. Search and rescue capability on the state's north coast has received a big boost, with Marine Rescue New South Wales officially commissioning a new rescue vessel. The vessel's been officially welcomed into service during a commissioning ceremony at Woolleye. The state got a new rescue vessel. The vessel's been officially welcomed into service during a commissioning ceremony at Woolleye. The state government contributed

0: says the program is working both during and after festivals.
1: Staff in the testing tent were able to give advice, cut down your dose, which people did, and also they were able to put out a warning throughout the festival so people were able to change their behaviours. Now, the bottom line is people don't take ecstasy to come to harm, they take it to have fun. So they do really respond to getting evidence the substance isn't what they thought it was.
0: A warning's been renewed about the potential for traffic delays on Waterfall Way thanks to various work being undertaken between the Coffs Coast and the Dorrigo Plateau. Some of the work has restrictions for vehicles wider than 2.5 metres and requires a permit to travel on the road. Transport for New South Wales has encouraged impacted operators to consider using the Oxley, Gwydir or New England highways. There are 4 affected sites between Raleigh and Dorrigo where traffic delays of up to 10 minutes are expected, one involving flood resilience work, the other 3 designed to improve slope stability to reduce the risk of landslides. And efforts to replace damaged and flood-affected bridges in the Nambucca Valley continues. The Wayway Creek Bridge near Scott's Head has just been completed. The new, stronger and more resilient structure has been opened following the installation of castellated curbing on the bridge deck. The works, which started in July, have been funded under a joint state-federal disaster recovery program. This is Air News Coffs Coast. Formula One, and it's been a near-perfect weekend for Red Bull's number one driver, as Air Sport's Paul Walsh explains.
2: It has taken 10 previous attempts at the Marina Bay Circuit for Max Verstappen to greet the checkered flag, which he did in style overnight by leading from start to finish at the Singapore Formula One Motor Racing Grand Prix. It was a superb race by both the Red Bull driver and his garage, who got their strategy right from the start, which is in contrast to Ferrari's Lewis Hamilton, who chose to take his chances with a one-stop strategy, which ultimately saw him drop from a podium calculation to 6th place in the last 8 laps. However, it was all about Verstappen.
3: I think the last few races have been really positive for us, and it's a really good group of people. I really enjoy working with them, and yeah, hopefully we can have a bit more fun till the end of the year.
2: So it's Verstappen 1, Charles Leclerc 2, Kimi Antonelli 3, with McLaren's Oscar Piastri coming in 5th.
0: Chevrolet driver Andy Pasquale says he knew his hopes of winning the Bathurst 1000 were cooked moments before running out of fuel on the last lap, the failure paving the way for Brody Kostecki to win his second great race. Australia leads by 139 runs at stumps on day 3 of the first men's test against South Africa. And opener Georgia Vohl has smashed her 3rd ODI century in Australia's 9-wicket win over Bangladesh. Australian Independent Radio News.
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5: I don't know why we heard the Coffs Harbour news, but we'll have to look into that and fix it up. Anyway, now we know what's going on down there. A partly cloudy day with a slight chance of a shower, starting out with light winds becoming easterly at 15 to 20 kilometres per hour in the middle of the day and then light late this afternoon. A maximum of 29 for today and for tomorrow. We're headed for a mostly sunny afternoon on Tuesday after a possibility of some morning showers. An overnight minimum of 19 tonight. Today's coastal waters forecast, seas below 1 metre, a swell below 0.5 metre, and easterly winds at around 10 knots. G'day, I'm Cullen, and I want to thank you for tuning in to 107.5 FM here in magnificent Mackay. We're in our 7 o'clock hour of the 4CRM Big Breakfast on this marvellous Monday, the 12th of October. An hour in which we have 3 songs connected to this date in history. Christopher Cross and Elton John lined up for later in the hour. We'll hear from James Blunt and Chris Rea in the middle of the hour, and in a moment, something from Eric Burdon and the Animals. So, whatever you do, don't beat it. We want you to hang around. Pay no attention to Michael Jackson.

there's morning melodies, there's the lunchtime tunes, afternoon delights, evening specialty shows. There really is something for everyone at 4CRM.

Kiss with Beth, a simple song with a simple name. Eric Burden and the Animals before that on 4CRM with Sky Pilot. And now here's the Hollies with He Ain't Heavy, He's My Brother. Well, actually, he could shed a few pounds. That'd make him much easier to carry. This was a massive hit for the Hollies in 1969. Thinking about it, I could shed a few pounds myself.

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That's Betty Wright on 4CRM, and it looks like she's got a job as a clean-up woman. And where is she when you need her? Well, she's right here, which was the name of the song before that by Jess Glynn. And now here's a song from James Blunt from an album called All the Lost Souls from 2007, the song simply called 1973.

Chris Rea with Candles. Next up, we got a song from Paul McCartney, the first of three songs related to this date in history, right here for you on 4CRM. Every day.

Paul McCartney with his first solo hit, Another Day, a song that was recorded on the 12th of October in 1970. But he's got something wrong. It's not another day. It's not just another day. It's a marvellous Monday on the 4CRM Big Breakfast. What was he thinking? It's never just another day when you live in magnificent Mackay. But obviously, he hasn't been here. So how would he know? On a sad note, the 12th of October is the anniversary of the day that we lost John Denver. The US singer-songwriter, aged just 53, was killed in a plane crash on this date in 1997. There is still some conjecture over whether the crash was deliberate or otherwise. I guess we'll never know. But if this song is anything to go by, you might lean to the thinking that it was an accident. Here's John Denver with I Want to Live.

I want to live, says John Denver, but unfortunately he didn't live past 53. Today's the anniversary of the day in 1997 when John Denver was killed in a plane crash. It's Marty McGuire's birthday. Marty turns 57 today, and who is Marty? Well, she's a vocalist and fiddle player with the US trio The Chicks, formerly known as the Dixie Chicks. Their seventh album, Taking the Long Way, won 5 Grammy Awards. The Chicks, or Dixie Chicks as they were then, biggest selling album came in 1998 with Wide Open Spaces. Here's the title track.

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In the Old Times, says Christopher Cross on the 4CRM Big Breakfast. That one from 1988. And now another song from the 80s to take us to the 8 o'clock Queensland News. This one called Healing Hands from a 1989 album for Elton John called Sleeping with the Past.

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1: This is ANU's Queensland. I'm Lee Harrison. A 32-year-old man has been charged with murder following the fatal assault of another man in Brisbane southeast. The alleged assault in Wishart early Saturday morning left a 32-year-old victim with critical injuries. He later died in hospital. The accused has been remanded in custody and is scheduled to appear in court today. A motorbike crash on the Gold Coast overnight has claimed the life of a 21-year-old man. Emergency crews were called to the southbound lanes of the Pacific Motorway at around 10:30 last night, where the rider was declared deceased. Police are appealing for information and dashcam footage. And a woman remains in hospital after a serious road accident yesterday. Steve Barker reports.
2: Crews battled to free the woman who was trapped after the collision on Logan River Road at Beenleigh shortly after 2 p.m. Aged in her 40s, she was awake while rescue workers desperately tried to cut her and two others from the wreckage of a white sedan that crashed into the back of a flat-top tow truck. She was taken to the PA hospital in a potentially life-threatening condition after suffering serious leg injuries. The two male occupants were not injured. Steve Barker, Air News.
1: An inquest will get underway today into the circumstances of Elizabeth Struth's death. The 8-year-old succumbed to type 1 diabetes complications in 2022 after her parents withdrew her insulin to prove their faith in God. The inquest will examine the actions of several government bodies, including the police service and child safety department. Calls are growing to redesign Queensland's urban sprawl to cater for the growing rise in temperatures. With more on that story, Peter Jones.
3: As the climate warms and many urban environments become more densely developed, the North Queensland Conservation Council says it wants to see changes in how suburbs are planned and environments become more densely developed. The North Queensland Conservation Council says it wants to see changes in how suburbs

0: September 3rd, 4th, 10th and 11th before Toucan Cairns on September 17 and 18. To Sport Now, Steve Smith has broken the record for the most catches by a non-keeper in Test history on Day 3 in Durban. The Baggy Greens rolled the Proteas for 284, with Smith taking four catches in the cordon. Veteran spinner Nathan Lyon hailing the former captain's hands as some of the best in the game.
1: He's an incredible thinker of the game, but the way he moves, premeditates for those type of catches, they're freakish. Like, there's not many people within that change room that will be able to pull off what he does.
0: And Roosters NRLW half Jocelyn Kelleher is dreaming of a home World Cup victory for the Jitteroos to add to this year's premiership and Origin clean sweep. This year's Air News Queensland.
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3: G'day, I'm Colin with the weather here at 107.5 FM in magnificent Mackay. A partly cloudy day with a slight chance of a shower, starting out with light winds becoming easterly at 15 to 20 kilometres per hour in the middle of the day and then light late this afternoon. A maximum of 29 for today and for tomorrow. We're headed for a mostly sunny afternoon on Tuesday after a possibility of some morning showers. An overnight minimum of 19 tonight. Today's coastal waters forecast, seas below 1 metre, a swell below half a metre, and easterly winds at around 10 knots. Welcome to the 4CRM Big Breakfast on this marvellous Monday, the 12th of October. We've got a pretty good musical menu lined up for our 8 o'clock hour today, including two more songs related to this date in history. Joni Mitchell's coming up, as is Chicago. A duet featuring Tina Arena in just a moment. Right now, Kim Carnes with Some More Love. Can never get enough of that.

John Farnham making it two in a row. Aussie songs on the 4CRM Big Breakfast this morning. That was A Simple Life. Before that, we heard from Tina Arena teaming up with Shouse, and that was a song called Chains. And now, something from Christina Perry. Got some help from Steve Kazee on this one. It's called A Thousand Years.

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0: gotta be wrong. Gotta be the wrong way to love. And if there's a wrong way to love, it means there must be a right way to love. Better to know that, I reckon. That was a Dynamic Hypnotics on 4CRM. We're getting pretty close to hearing a couple of songs related to this date in history. We got a chance to strut our stuff before then, though. Here's Frantique on 4CRM with Strut Your Funky Stuff.
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Coming up in just a moment, today's horoscope here on 4CRM. It's Monday, the 12th of October, 2026. Aries, think twice before firing off that angry electronic message. Taurus, don't make any major changes unless you've really done your homework. Gemini, news of a colleague's actions could change your opinion of them. Cancer, a possible change in domestic arrangements is likely to bring positive results. Leo, others will marvel at your creativity. Show them that hidden talent. Virgo, your creative juices are flowing and the results will surprise even you. Libra, a new arrival on the scene sweeps into your life. Scorpio, an unexpected change in circumstances could prove fruitful. Sagittarius, your persistence will pay off in unexpected ways. Capricorn, someone is hoping you'll say yes, but is that what you really want? Aquarius, ensure you have all the facts before making accusations. Pisces, with so much positive energy around you, you're sure to achieve heaps today. And that's today's horoscope. Join us again tomorrow morning at the same time for today's horoscope here on 4CRM, your community station.

She's not there. That's the Zombies on 4CRN. We've got a couple of songs now related to this date in history. First up, from Status Quo. And no, it's not an ad for a supermarket. They need to pay if we're going to do that. And they need to make sure that if they say their prices are down, that they really are down.

Status Quo, who had their biggest charts hits in the 70s, and that was the very first one from 1975, Down Down. Today's the anniversary of Rick Parfitt, who was a guitarist and vocalist with Status Quo. He was born in England in 1948 on the 12th of October. Rick, along with Francis Rossi, were one of the two remaining members of the original band until Rick died, of course. On the 14th of June in 2016, he'd been playing with the band in Turkey. He suffered another heart attack and was hospitalised, and shortly after that he had to retire from touring with the band and died a few months later in December of 2016. Somebody who is still with us we can celebrate on 4CRM's Big Breakfast is Callum Scott, who turns 38 today. Callum was born in Kingston-on-Hull in England on the 12th of October in 1988. He became known worldwide in 2015. That was after competing on TV's Britain's Got Talent. And then the next year, in 2016, he made number 2 on the ARIA charts here in Australia with Dancing on My Own.

boy Callum Scott with Dancing on My Own. As I mentioned before the song, Callum turning 38 today. You're on the 4CRM Big Breakfast and I'm glad you came, or glad you tuned in. This song by Wanted is called Glad You Came.

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retire from work, not from life. The University of the Third Age, U3A, is a worldwide not-for-profit organisation promoting lifelong learning for seniors with the emphasis on live, learn and laugh. They have over 20,000 members just in Queensland. Hop in and have a chat, pick up a newsletter and check out the many activities on offer, some of which include social outing, music, dancing, exercise, gardening, bowls, or you could challenge your mind with cards, mahjong, trivia and much more. If this interests you, call into U3A office at the Senior Citizens Hall, 58 Macalester Street, every Monday or Friday from 9 until 11. U3A, retire from work, not life. This has been a 4CRM community service announcement.

that song from Sloan called The Lines You Amend. And before that, we heard from Chicago with Another Rainy Day in New York City. Just about time for me to go. I do thank you for your company on this marvellous Monday morning, the 12th of October. Stick around if you can. Wonderful Wendy's in after the news. Do take care, stay safe, enjoy the rest of your day. We've got Smokey lined up to take us to the news shortly with For a Few Dollars More, but right now it's time to take a ride in a big yellow taxi with Joni Mitchell. Bye.

0: It's Marvellous Monday, and you are listening to the 4CRM Big Breakfast with Colin.
1: Rich girl, she buys her dreams. It's a rich world behind the scenes. Green eyes, they tell it all. The more she

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1: I'm Ron Wilson. US President Donald Trump is weighing up a potential US intervention after Saudi Arabia's main airport at Riyadh was struck by missiles for a second consecutive day. While the latest attack resulted in no fatalities, it follows a devastating initial strike that claimed 13 lives and injured more than 300 people.
2: Have you decided whether to join the Saudi strikes on the news?
3: We may. We're going to look at it.
2: How soon?
3: We just found out about the recent attack, so we'll make a decision. We move very quickly.
1: Australians have been warned against travelling to Riyadh's international airport as a result of the missile attacks. Smart Traveller is urging Australians to reconsider their need to travel to Saudi Arabia. It's the 24th anniversary of the Bali bombings today. At about 11 p.m. on the 12th of October 2002, three bombs were detonated, two in busy Kuta Beach at Paddy's Bar and the Sari Club, and one in front of the American consulate in nearby Denpasar. 202 people were killed. 88 of them were Australians. Small businesses are taking their fight directly to the government, launching a scathing advertising campaign over a suite of regulatory changes. The backlash has already forced the tax office to delay its planned credit card payment ban until next year. Critics, like One Nation's Barnaby Joyce, warning the decisions are piling more pressure on everyday Australians.
4: It's not just that. What about the changes to the trust legislation? 30% tax. Mm. We've been here. They look what they've done to energy prices. They've smashed it. Absolutely smashed it. Not only smashed it, then they say, no, we fixed it. It's better, which is just bizarre.
1: The latest opinion poll has delivered mixed results for the government, One Nation and the opposition. Federal politics editor Michael Packey.
5: The Resolve Political Monitor has published its latest opinion poll of more than 2,200 voters, showing support for One Nation and its leader Pauline Hanson has dipped from recent highs. But the research also shows almost half of those surveyed are blaming the Albanese government for the economic crunch facing the nation, rather than international factors. Despite this, core support for Labor is up slightly to 29%, One Nation is down to 25%, while the Coalition is sitting on 23%. The poll shows some green shoots for opposition leader Angus Taylor, with voters increasingly happy with his performance. Michael Packey, Canberra.
1: Telecommunications networks are bolstering their defences as the federal government warns Australians to brace for a volatile weather season. With El Niño

0: Brody Kostecki and Todd Hazelwood are still celebrating after their second Bathurst 1000 victory. The number 17 Mustang taking the lead on the final lap at Mount Panorama after Chevrolet's Anton Di Pasquale ran out of fuel. Todd Hazelwood says the celebrations have been even better the second time around.
1: We haven't actually slept. And the fumes that are coming out of this cup right now is you could probably run a car off it right now. I'm not going to lie. So, we had a lot of fun. It was really cool. You know, it's not just us as drivers that win this race, it's our whole team.
0: Steve Smith has cemented his place as one of cricket's greatest fielders, breaking the record for the most catches by a non-keeper in Test history on day three in Durban. He's now racked up 223 after taking four in the first innings as South Africa was dismissed for 284. At stumps on day three, the Aussies are none for 33 in their second innings, leading by 139 runs. Kangaroos coach Kevin Walters is reportedly considering picking incumbent fullback Reece Walsh over Clive Churchill medalist James Tedesco for the first game of the World Cup. And Minwoo Lee, who is the best of the Aussies at the PGA Tour event in Japan, finishing equal ninth at 12 under. Australian Independent Radio News.
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3: The weather for the Central Coast and Whitsundays and Mackay for Monday the 12th of October is going to be partly cloudy with a slight chance of a shower, in fact 40%, during the morning and afternoon. Light winds becoming east-southeast 15 to 20 kilometres in the early morning, then tending east-northeast 20 to 30 kilometres in the morning. Top temperature today is 29 degrees and we're currently sitting on 25.5 and the humidity is 73% and the dew point 21.7. And looking out the window, yes, there are plenty of clouds, but there is blue sky and the sun is shining. When I came in from the valley, I actually had a shower. I went through a shower, light one, and it was very cloudy. So it's beautiful in Mackay. Good morning and welcome. 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I'm on from 9 till 12 and I hope you'll keep me company. Thank you so much to Colin for the Big Breakfast Show. Colin was on from 6 to 9 and he always gets up so early in the morning. And he set such a beautiful tone for the day and for the week. Thank you, Colin. My first song for the hour is Bright Side of the Road by Van Morrison.

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That was Don't Turn Around by Uswad, and it's actually a cover version. It was first written by, it was written by Albert Hammond and Diane Warren, and it was first recorded by Tina Turner in 1986. And before that, we had Storm in My Heart by none other than Elvis Presley. And coming up is Dancing in the Moonlight by Thin Lizzy, and I actually saw them in Mackay when they came out with Kiss. Wonderful experience. So he has Dancing in the Moonlight.

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We were listening to The Edge of the World by Sonia Dada, and before that we had An Innocent Man by Billy Joel. Coming up is Superman by Alison McCallum, and this was released in 1972, peaked at number 12 in Australia, and it was written by Harry Vander and George Young.

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We've been listening to Little Piece of Peace by Digby Richards, and that was released in 1971. And then before that, we had Shake It Up by Cars, and that was released 10 years later in 1981. And coming up is Rockabilly Rebel by Matchbox, and this only reached number 12 on the Australian charts. I thought it would have done better because I actually quite like it.

That was Tomorrow People by Ziggy Marley and the Melody Makers. And before that we had Can We All Come Together by, I would pronounce Bachman, but it's me, I don't know how, Bachman or whatever, Bachman Turner Overdrive. And that was released in 1977. And the time is now 6 minutes to 10. This hour has gone by so quickly. So taking us up to the news is Jackie Blue by Ozark Mountain Devil. And the last song for the hour is Words of Love by the Beatles. And I'll be back with you again after the news with my bad pronunciation.

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1: This is Air News Queensland. I'm Lee Harrison. A 32-year-old man has been charged with murder following the fatal assault of another man in Brisbane South East. The alleged assault in Wishart early Saturday morning left a 32-year-old victim with critical injuries. He later died in hospital. The accused has been remanded in custody and is scheduled to appear in court today. A motorbike crash on the Gold Coast overnight has claimed the life of a 21-year-old man. Emergency crews were called to the southbound lanes of the Pacific Motorway at around 10:30 last night, where the rider was declared deceased. Police are appealing for information and dashcam footage. And a woman remains in hospital after a serious road accident yesterday. Steve Barker reports.
2: Crews battled to free the woman who was trapped after the collision on Logan River Road at Beenleigh shortly after 2 p.m. Aged in her 40s, she was awake while rescue workers desperately tried to cut her and two others from the wreckage of a white sedan that crashed into the back of a flat-top tow truck. She was taken to the PA hospital in a potentially life-threatening condition after suffering serious leg injuries. The two male occupants were not injured. Steve Barker, Air News.
1: An inquest will get underway today into the circumstances of Elizabeth Struth's death. The 8-year-old succumbed to type 1 diabetes complications in 2022 after her parents withdrew her insulin to prove their faith in God. The inquest will examine the actions of several government bodies, including the police service and child safety department. Calls are growing to redesign Queensland's urban sprawl to cater for the growing rise in temperatures. With more on that story, Peter Jones.
3: As the climate warms and many urban environments become more densely developed, the North Queensland Conservation Council says it wants to see changes in how suburbs are planned and developed. The organisation is part of a group which petitioned the state government to include heat as a natural hazard in its planning policy. Spokesperson Crystal Faulknau says with something like a cyclone or a flood, it's a big disruption that's treated as an emergency. But when you have a heat wave, it's a silent killer. She says we currently build small brick houses that are designed to be lived in with air conditioning. But if the power goes out, it means you're stuck in basically a brick oven, and that's what can kill people. Peter Jones, Air News.
1: And it's been announced Powderfinger will perform at least 6 Queensland shows when their tour kicks off next September. The band will play at the Brisbane Showgrounds across 2 weekends on September 3rd, 4th, 10th and 11th before 2 concerts in Cairns on September 17 and 18. To sport now, Steve Smith has broken the record for the most catches by a non-keeper in Test history on day 3 in Durban. The Baggy Greens rolled the Proteas for 284, with Smith taking 4 catches in the cordon. Veteran spinner Nathan Lyon hailing the former captain's hands as some of the best in the game.
4: He's an incredible thinker of the game, but the way he moves, premeditates for those type of catches, they're freakish. Like, there's not many people within that change room that will be able to pull off what he does.
1: And Roosters NRLW half Jocelyn